in the pain as a blessing. Mistakes that I made, they mirrored the lessons. Talking with God, I ask clearer questions. Dear Lord, is this what I'm destined for? If so, then what am I stressing for? We tight, then why can't I let it go? Everything gonna be alright, it's more than a metaphor. Let it rain, cause it's ancestral. Cleanse my heart so they can see the best in you. Let it rain and come down visceral. For those no longer here in the physical, let it rain, cause it's like tears from you. Just like the rain, I'll do what I'm here to do. Let it rain, I know that it's purposeful, so it can service you and return to you. Let it rain, let the rain surround me and never drown me. I was lost when it found me. Now in a dream is where I'll be. Imperial rain came down to crown me. Now in the dream is where I'll be. Imperial rain came down to crown me. Imperial rain came down to crown me. Now in the dream, a dream is where I'll be.

she thought of summer rain, calling for her mind again. She lost the pain.

We are spirit. 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That force that is our existence. Immune to time. Completion of the Trinity with body and mind.

Blood is blood, skin is skin, a brain, an eye, a heart is a heart. A man, a woman, is a boy, is a girl. When all is said and done, our fate is one and the same, to return from whence we came, ashes to ashes, dust to dust. Unity. Different nations, cultures, traditions, religions, creeds, and breeds, all conceived from the same seed. Assorted shades of faces, even within the races. The reality is we do share this space, and we all do come from this one place.

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Coming to bed is the move. 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

0: άρεσε πάρα πολύ από την πρώτη ακρόαση. 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

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Who will rise to the occasion? 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